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0: in. 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And welcome to everyone watching on TV. Hope you're having a good time there, drinking a few beers, smoking a few joints at home with you. 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